0: favoritos y sus grandes canciones. Radio Cactus, tu punto de contacto con el mundo de la música.
1: I never take anything for granted. Only a fool maybe takes things for granted. Just because it's here today, it can be gone tomorrow. And I guess that's why I cherish you so much, because you haven't changed. Baby, you're still the same. You're just as sweet, you're just as beautiful as ever. You know, I'm a little old-fashioned. I guess you could call me a little traditional, because I love things to stay like they are between you and me. And that's one thing that you'll never in your life ever have to worry about me, if I'll ever change towards you, because baby, I love you. Girl, I love you just the way you are.

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0: 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I'm not worried.
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Got all these hot cars and hot cribs. Ain't got nobody to share it with, baby. 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

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Do you hear that? That whistling sound? Richard. Yeah, it sounds like, you know, outer space type music.

0: 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You hear that? That whistling sound? Richard. Yeah, it sounds like, you know, outer space type music. 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